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Milkman, your Tuesday edition of the Creamy Rim Show. 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

0: That's some pretty reckless. When I wake up, 98X giving you everything that rocks. Got the Milkman, Rich getting you back home tomorrow with nonstop rock. That is very nice. 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Details on 4th Fest coming up. Yeah, the big 4th of July. Before that, of course, on that Friday, July 3rd, Hairball. Going to be live down there, too. Should be a lot of fun, man. Pop Evil, Magnolia Park music coming up. I'll do some Never Tell Sleep Theory, get Beartooth rolling, Chevelle, Five Finger Death Punch, and some Mammoth on the way, too.
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Hats off to the bull now. 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

0: It's Mammoth doing the end from 98X, giving you everything that rocks. 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That'll get you all the info, all right?
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98X giving you everything that Ross. Get ready for that big Rock of the Island at Treasure Island Abbey Theater coming up June 26th and 27th. You got Stone Temple Pilots. Yeah, they're going to be there. Skillet, Hinder, Hoobastank, Crossfade, Theory of a Dead Man. Many, many more. Plus, this band will be live. Definitely getting lit up. Buck Cherry, 98X giving you everything that rocks.

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1: That's Architects doing Broken Mirror. 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Milkman on your Tuesday edition of the Creamy Rim Show. Proud to welcome Motionless and White, bringing the sweat and blood to our Target Center. This is going down slow ways off November 10th, but Day Seekers opening up. You got the Devil Wears Prada, Dark Divine as well. Four great bands that night.

0: right on. We got your tickets. Keep it locked in. Let me give you that studio contest line. Make sure you write this and save this in your wireless device, all right? It's 218-722-9739. Always keep that handy. Well, we've got our giveaways happening this summer. We got concerts at Rock, tickets to all of it, man. Very cool. Sick Puppies up next. Going to strike up another big set for you. Tuesday edition of the Creamy Rim Show continues. 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
1: Can't drink, can't draw, can't drown them away. 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

0: Young Blood, Smashing Pumpkins, it's Zombie 98X. 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Going to be live, Mystic Lake Abbey Theater. 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

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Now you do what they told ya. Now you do what they told ya.

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Now you do what they told you. Now you do what they told you. Now you do what they told you.

98X, there you go, a little Breaking Benjamin and Awaken. Going to be live, Mystic Lake Abbey Theater coming up September 22nd. 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We got some, yeah. 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Milkman with the Deftones, changing the house of flies.

0: Dice, 9 kills, twisting the knife. And 98X, giving you everything that rocks. Be kind of a cool name for a band, possibly, on Twisting the Knife. Rip off the name of the tune. I don't know. Maybe it's already, used. So you can't. Anyway, maybe look into it if you're in a band. Twisting the Knife. Or maybe not. You can go, you know what, Milkman? I don't think so. It kind of sucks. I'd be all right. I tried. I am ready, though, for another big set. Highly Suspect music coming up. Turnstile. Get to some Daughtry. Eva Under Fire. Some 10 Years in just a bit. Sleep Theory. Motionless in White on the way, too.
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0: The Northland's weather. Wind, freezing rain, snow, ice, and hail. 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
2: 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Guns N' Roses. 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

0: 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It's a beautiful thing, isn't it? Ghost. Papa Roach music. Do some Nine Inch Nails, Tim Montana in just a bit. 11 o'clock hour will continue. Theory of a Dead Man. We'll talk about them. Part of that big at Treasure Island. It's called Rockin' the Island. Couple-day festival. Details on that in just a bit. The original Duluth Gun and Knife Show is back and has moved to Black Bear Casino Saturday, June 27th and Sunday, June 28th, with exhibitors from the Midwest offering a large assortment of modern, antique, and military firearms, knives, ammo, coins, and more for sale. 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
2: 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Jeff Dunham is coming to Black Bear Casino Resort on Thursday, July 9th. 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

98X, your concert station with Tim Montana. I would be the milkman. Rockin' the Island, mention this, 26th and 27th of this month. All sorts of bands, man, over the 2 days at Treasure Island Casino. Stone Temple Pilots, Skillet, Buck Cherry, Hinder, Hoobastank, Crossfade, and more. Plus, this band will be live there, too. Theory of a Dead Man and 98X.

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0: Five Finger Death Punch doing Eye of the Storm from 98X, giving you everything that rocks. That's about going to do it for me, Milkman, your Tuesday edition of the Creamy Rim Show. Before I get out of here, I'll be back with Red Sun Rising. Easy for me to say. Just one of those where the video first came out, and I was going, huh. It's got to have a meaning of this. But then you heard an interview with the band, and they were like, well, no, it's got more of a twist of this. And then put all that aside, I got to see them live a couple of times, and the band back in the day was awesome live, too. So there you go. They're going to strike up a big set for you moments away.
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1: 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Hoobastank. 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
1: 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Guns N' Roses. With Public Enemy.
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good morning, unless you're in Copenhagen, Denmark, in which case I say good afternoon at 98xrocks.com in this moment. 6 a.m. hour. What we got for you? Some Deftones, Atreyu about half 20 minutes actually away. Half hour from now, you'll hear Bill Murray with Jeremy McKinnon from A Day to Remember as well. Playing live at Target Center in Minneapolis Tuesday, November 10th. We will have tickets when the time comes. The time is not now. But the time has come for me to shut the hell up and play some Motionless in White.

98X Rocks, AC/DC, and Thunderstruck. Really, really happy for the success that we've seen from Chris Daughtry since the days of that stupid show he was on. You know, American Idol, that one. I never got into it. But I am into Daughtry. This is The Bottom, 98X Rocks.

0: Big fan of that song, Bill Murray, with Jeremy McKinnon from A Day to Remember. A very talented Jeremy McKinnon from A Day to Remember, a song called Always Let You Down. And that's not to say Bill Murray himself isn't talented, because he's a very, very talented guy. You know, Caddyshack and the whole thing. Anyway, 98X Rocks, that's the app. Download it today. Take us with you on the go this summer or this early fall like we have weather-wise scheduled for today. Sorry about that, guys. If you're in town for Grandma's Marathon Weekend, it's often like this. It's nice one day, and then I'm just gesturing wildly at the window. Long set on the way. I'm just going to stop talking about it. Then I won't get mad about it. Disturb, Pierce the Veil, Godsmack kicks it off next.
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Everything that rocks, 98X, Stone Sour, Say You'll Haunt Me. Some White Zombie coming up this hour. Dayseeker, you'll see them November 10th at Target Center, opening for Motionless and White. Tickets coming up this fall for that. President this hour as well. We'll throw in some Shinedown a little later on. And this hour, I have a pair of tickets to go and see Weird Al Yankovic at Amsoil Arena. It is 1 week from Friday. Now, you need to be able to come down here to the station to pick these up. We can't mail them out. I can't trust they'll get there in time. That whole bit. But if you can come down to the station and pick these up, I will have them for you later on this hour. Eva Under Fire with Maria Brink. Villainous 98X rocks.

If It Rocks 98X, White Zombie, and More Human Than Human. Good to have you with us on a home birthday, or something like that. Keep the music going for you. Bad Omens in a moment, but first, this is Return to Dust, Bored 98X, Rock.

98X Rocks. They will open for Motionless in White at Target Center on November 10th. Dayseeker, a song called Crawl Back to My Coffin. I'm going to crawl back into bed because I feel like it. No, I'm just kidding. I'm going to stick around here, hanging out till 9 this morning. Great to have you with us. Going to play the latest from 3 Days Grace for you. After 7 Dust, this is Enemy 98X Rocks.

0: highly talented live band. That is President and Destroy Me, 98X Rocks. I mentioned earlier this hour, I have two tickets. These are physical tickets. Therefore, you have to come pick them up to see Weird Al Yankovic. And boy, what a show this is going to be next Friday, the 26th. At Amsoil Arena. These tickets will get you in the door. There's two of them. It's an 8 p.m. show next Friday. Doors open at 7. If you want to go see Weird Al and laugh your face off at Amsoil Arena next Friday, be caller number 4 right now. Our phone line is 218-722-9739. 218-722-9739. Caller 4 is going to Weird Al. Dial carefully. Good luck, attacks.
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If It Rocks, 98X with Ghost and Square Hammer. Hammer into the 8 o'clock hour. Stone Temple Pilots, Skillet coming up. Breaking Benjamin's latest this hour. New from Five Finger Death Punch as well. This is Tim Montana, 98X Rocks. I'm

thought Purple was a kind of underappreciated album from Stone Temple Pilots. That's Tripping on a Hole in a Paper Heart, 98X Rocks. It just, you know, Core is so good. And I'm not saying it isn't. But there are some really good songs on Purple. Vaseline, Interstate Love Song might be my all-time favorite Stone Temple Pilots song. It's on this album. Trippin's a good song. Top to bottom, it's a really good record. And is it appreciated enough? You can say that about a lot of music, though. Is it really appreciated enough? Nine Inch Nails is alive as you need me to be. 98X Rocks.

That would be brand new from Breaking Benjamin. It's called Something Wicked. They have a new album they have just wrapped up. It is on the way at some point in 2026, it sounds like. 98X, here's Papa Roach.

0: 98X Rocks, that is new from Dogstar, called All In Now. Robert Mailhouse on drums, Brett Domrose on lead vocals and guitar, and yes, that Keanu Reeves is on bass for Dogstar. Look for some more stuff from them here in 2026. We have a long set on the way. 3 Days Grace is in here. We got some Magnolia Park as well. Bad Wolves will kick it off, covering Cranberries next.
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If It Rocks, 98X, Pop Evil, that is Footsteps. Offspring in a bit, Beartooth this hour, Seven Dust as well, some Disturbed, Autumn Kings, 98X, Rocks. I got a feeling.

Everything That Rocks 98X Offspring. That is called Gone Away. It's been covered a few times, including by Five Finger Death Punch. And they actually did a really good job. I got to see Mammoth for the first time in 2021, opening for Shinedown at Target Center. Then I got to see it again, Wolfie, kicking things off for one of the nights of Metallica in 2024 at U.S. Bank Stadium. You can imagine, the man can shred. Wolfie, Mammoth, this is The Spell. 98X rocks.

98X Rocks, Volbeat, and Demonic Depression. Again, I've mentioned this before, but if you haven't had a chance yet, the podcast called Disrespectfully, it came out last week. It was Caleb Schommel, Beartooth, was the guest, and he talked about his journey to coming out recently and the process of kind of the self-discovery he went through to figure out who he really was after a relatively conservative upbringing. He talked about being the son of a preacher who was the son of a preacher, that type of a household. He didn't besmirch his parents at all, didn't besmirch his upbringing, but you can tell that he grew up in a different time, in a more conservative time where he felt like he needed to suppress who he really was, and he did for a long, long time. He's not suppressing anymore. Here's Beartooth. Got the

0: 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I Prevail, Disturbed. We kick off a long set with Five Finger Death Punch next. Have a great hump day. Hump somebody, but do it legally.
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8: Has-beens, big wins,
6: the Northland's weather. Wind, freezing rain, snow, ice, and hail. 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

like a didgeridoo in your rock and roll tune. Like a storm and love the way you hate me. It's 98X. What's up? Zooch with you. Ready to go on a Wednesday. Weather out there, rain on and off through the day. 51, 49 tonight, tomorrow. Partly cloudy, 66. Friday might see some light rain late in the day, 66. For the marathon, if you're running and chugging along, or if you're just watching, should be decent. Partly cloudy, 71 for that day. Be a nice morning for running and watching the race for sure. Seven Dust, Unbreakable, 98X.

Morning in Kerosene. It's 98X. What's up, Zooch? With you. It's Wednesday. My gosh, we're already halfway through the week, halfway to the weekend. It's marathon week. You ready for the struggle? I know. It started already. It starts like on Mondays. Getting things ready and polishing up the town and all that. I'm not running. I don't know anybody running. So, I don't have to go through the struggle of the whole marathon thing. Good luck to all the runners when you're in town. Spend a whole bunch of money, too, by the way. Audio Slave, I'm the highway.

X. No pukesters helping me to the left, and no pukesters helping me to the right. Didn't need them then, don't need them now. 98X.

0: Name in Blood, Black Label Society. It's 98X. What's going on, Zooch? With you on this Wednesday as we finish up that 50 minutes of nonstop rock. Rain pretty much through the day. Give me a rainy day. It's okay. I'm more productive on rainy days than anything. If it's nice out, I'm just, yeah. I'm itching to get out of work. I don't want to be here. I just, yeah. But on rainy days, I feel the work quality and the show quality go up. Maybe I could be wrong on that. Rock on the way. 50 minutes nonstop rock. Let's do it. Turnstile. Got some Architects. Atreyu. Shinedown. Theory on the way. 3 days grace tune. Rammstein by request next year. It's 98X. Hang on.
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There you go. Some Eva Under Fire and Maria Brink and Villainists. 98X, what's up, Zooch with you? I don't get TikTok trends. Like, sometimes I see a TikTok trend and I'm like, oh, that's kind of cool. I didn't think of that. Like, it's kind of genius. And then there's someone like, what the hell are you thinking? Like, this latest food TikTok trend, making your hot dogs blue. Do you really need your weenies blue? They say just take your hot dogs and soak them in Gatorade for about 15 minutes. They turn a crazy blue color. And then they're packed with electrolytes. I don't know. I don't think that's how that works. But if you need a blue hot dog, why can't you just have a hot dog and then drink Gatorade with it? I don't understand the blue hot dog. Ew. There's a picture of him. Doesn't even look blue. Like rotten. And no thanks. Just come on. Just stick with a hot dog. Normal wieners are fine. Raw coming up. Do up a blitz. 50 minutes, 3 days, Gray Zombie in there. Biscuit got some Fozzy Rage. Nothing more. Dayseeker. Papa Roach on the way, too. 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

Alter Bridge in isolation. It's 98X. Rain out there on and off through the day. You should see high of 51 when that rain. And then tonight, 49. Tomorrow, partly cloudy, 66. Friday's decent, 66. Maybe some light rain.

Warning.

destroy me. That's President. It's 98X. Zuch keeping you company here. Buddy on a Wednesday. Going down that blitz. 50 minutes nonstop rock. Korn here to stay. It's 98X. We rock.

0: guys. Tim Montana, Break Me Down. It's 98X wrapping up that Blitz. Zooch with you. I love technology. Don't get me wrong. But I was just reading this article. This Chinese company has created a smart toilet. I don't know if you need a smart toilet. It's pretty basic what you do with the toilet. Like, it's pretty primitive. I think everybody can handle it. But this Chinese company has made a toilet which can drive itself to you. It can navigate around obstacles even early in the morning, middle of the night. Yeah, there you go. The bathroom can come to you now to make it easier. It's a docking station. It's kind of like a Roomba. It just docks somewhere and then it'll just come to you and you got to go. If you can't walk the 10 feet to your bathroom, the toilet will come right to you. I suppose that could be handy in some different ways. Who knows? Watch out, man. Technology's coming for you. It's Rock and Blitz next. A whole bunch. 50 minutes of nonstop. Raw. Deftones. Godsmack. Dip some GNR. How about some 3 Days Grace? 9 Inch Nails. Breaking Ben. Disturbed. Black Crowes on the way, too, with 98X. Hang on.
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driving gets all operatic on me. Disturbed and Sound of Silence, 98X. Zooch on a Wednesday hump day, blitzing 50 minutes of nonstop rock. Breaking Ben, it's something wicked. New rock first here

0: on Autumn Kings. It's 98X. What's going on? Wrapping up that blitz with you. Thank you for hanging out today. Weather out there, rain on and off through the day, 51. Tonight, 49. Tomorrow, partly cloudy, 66. Friday, partly cloudy. Maybe some rain late in the day, 66. And for the marathon, for Graham Moss, if you're watching or running, 71, partly cloudy. Should be a nice morning to run. Maybe get the trots. Sunday, partly cloudy, 63. Rock coming up, 50 minutes of nonstop rock. Throwing some Falling in Reverse, Bad Omens, Nickelback, Dead Sugar. I got some Candlebox, Five Finger, Volbeat, Evanescence, Alice in Chains. Yeah, it's a big blitz. It's next for you. 98X, hang on.
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1: Can't drink, can't draw, can't drown them away. 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

Seven Dust Unbreakable with 98X. Zooch, getting the heck out of here, man. I'll see you back in tomorrow after Bruce Siski. He's our morning guy. B-Sis. Rich is in next. He takes you up until 7, and then the Milkman has your nights covered. That's quite the lineup. I'll take that lineup against anybody, man. Bring it on, Crotch. Rock, 50 minutes of nonstop rock coming up. I'll throw down some Ghost, Shinedown, Pop Evil before I go. Got some Zombie in there, White Zombie. Warning, Hailstorm, Foos, Poppy. Yes, it's all coming up next for you. It's 98X. I'll see you tomorrow. Have a good hump day, everybody.

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98X, everything that rocks with Hail Storm. It is Rich Stepan. And how are you? Nice to have you along. Hump Day Wednesday. Rock on deck from BLS. Got some Slipknot, Korn, and Daughtry. Too right now, though, it's the warning. This is Kerosene. If it rocks,

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0: 98X, everything that rocks, a Trey, you all for you. We're just kind of talking about some of the concerts we want to go to this summer, which, of course, includes the Party in the Park with Hairball on July 3rd, but a ton of shows down in the cities, too, like Creed on July 16th at Mystic Lake. We've got tickets to that one. We got tickets to Avenged Sevenfold with Good Charlotte, also at Mystic Lake on July 27th. What else? We got Slayer tickets for September 4th, Breaking Ben tickets, also in September at Mystic Lake Amphitheater on September 22nd. Ton of concerts. Check out the concert calendar at 98xrocks.com.
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It is Rich, another hour of rock, ready to go. 3 days grace this hour. Got some Eva Under Fire, Disturbed, and Seether to right now. Bill Murray with the day to remember. Always let you down. 98X rocks.

0: Elliott X with Day Seeker, another hour of rock ready to go. Of course, the drive at 5 just around the corner. We'll kick that off with nonstop rock, all brought to you by our friends at Auto Waste Express Lube. Inside the drive tonight, we got Hell Yeah, we got Turnstile, we got some Crew, Mammoth, Tim Montana, which you can see down in Minneapolis this summer, Buck Cherry, Offspring, and more coming up. It's the drive next on 98X.
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Luke, these guys are going to be down in Shakopee at the new Mystic Lake Amphitheater on September 22nd. 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It's Breaking Ben now.

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0: 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Another hour of rock, though, is ready to go. We got good stuff ready to go from Highly Suspect. The new one from 3 Days Grace coming up. Dog Star, Pantera, Autumn Kings, Godsmack, and more coming up. Hang on.
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7: The Northland's weather. Wind, freezing rain, snow, ice, and hail. 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

98X with Shinedown, Cut the Cord. It's Rich. Another hour of Rock is ready to go. Dez Rock's coming up. Pantera, Autumn Kings, Godsmack, and Volbeat on deck. Kidu Reesman, it's Dogstar. This is All In now. 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

0: 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It's going to do it for me. The Milkman is in shortly. He's got Rock Ready to Go, though, from 3 Days Grace. Pop Evil. Got some Bring Me the Horizon. What else has he got in here? Rob Zombie. Nine Inch Nails and more coming up. We'll see you tomorrow.
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